0: equal. Sitting in a circle is a nice way to see each other. You've all got a strong voice. You all can see each other.
1: The sport and in the FIFA World Cup, rains delayed France's match against Iraq. Before a storm suspended play at Philadelphia Stadium, France was up 1-0. And now a quick look at weather across the capital cities. Sunny in Mugajan, Brisbane, with a top of 22 degrees. 19 and mostly sunny on Gadigal Country, Sydney. While it's 13 and partly cloudy on Ngunnawal and Ngambri Country, Canberra. 16 and partly cloudy in Nam, Melbourne. And showers in Nipaluna, Hobart, with a max of 12. A top of 15 and partly cloudy in Tarndenya, Adelaide. Sunny and 21 degrees in Boorloo, Perth. And sunny in Garramilla, Darwin, with a top of 32 degrees. And if you have a story or news you'd like to share, if there's something happening in your community that you want to let us know about, you can always send an email to news@nirs.org.au. That's news@nirs.org.au. Otherwise, you can message us on Facebook, Instagram, or LinkedIn. And that's been the latest from NIRS News. Thanks for joining me.
2: Social media manager Faizo here. We've read lots of comments. The good, the bad, and the grumpy.
3: I'm not wearing the tights. I don't mind those curly toed shoes, you know, those are fine. Funny hat, but I'm not wearing tights. Where's this old tar?
4: He'll be here at 11:30 or noon.
3: He's just driving around the block, make sure that he's the last one in.
5: Oh, here he is, String.
6: Tar, where have you been?
5: You're an hour late.
7: How are you? How are you?
5: What are you wearing?
7: Black. That.
3: Well, you were wearing white, so I come in
7: black.
2: Can't like strip them.
3: Do you want me to do your hair for you?
5: Could you? Could you do his as well? No, you met String, haven't you?
3: Yeah.
5: No,
3: problem. No,
5: Mac, we won't let this hairstyle go out, will we?
3: No, mate.
5: Do you used to have one of these.
3: I did, but then it sort of vanished on me.
5: And this love you made.
3: Let's sing it.
5: When it's love you give, I'll be a man of good faith.

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2: A bird that brings you news at night is called a thirla. Thirla. Thirla. That's the Gondo word for him. Mitta mitena. Mitta mitena. Mitta mitena. Is the noisy moana. Kowali. Kowali. Kowali. He's a type of an owl species. That's the name he sings out when he calls. Kowali. The barking owl, we call him Wapuka. Wapuka. Wapuka. Another name for him is Nani. Nani. Nani.
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0: Hey, I'm Lou Key from the Matildas for Rad. In football, there's simply no room for excuses. If I mess up during a game, then I have to cop it. But off the field, some people think excuses are okay, especially when they get caught speeding. Excuses like, I'm late to pick up the kids, or I'm rushing home because the ice cream's melting. There's no room for excuses in football, and there's definitely no room for excuses on the road. Speeding, there's no future in it.
1: RAD, RAD.org.au.

0: Hey there, Harrison Peterson here from NIRS News, coming to you from the lands of the Yuggera and Turrbal peoples. The federal government has been accused of pushing through inhumane legislation. The Greens say the Albanese government's changes to the National Disability Insurance Scheme will put lives at risk. To reduce cost blowouts, 160,000 people will be removed from the scheme and thousands will have reduced support. Greens Disability Inclusion spokesperson Jordan Steele-John says the cuts go too far.
1: $185 billion over the decade. That is the largest cut to a Commonwealth program in the history of this nation. These cuts go too far. They go too fast. They will cost too many jobs. They put at risk too many lives.
0: Quarantined passengers who were on board a cruise ship hit by a Hunter virus are free to return to their homes today. Five Australians and a New Zealand citizen were on board the MV Hondius and have spent 42 days in isolation in Perth. They're consistently testing negative for the virus. One of the passengers, Peter Marsh, has told the ABC he understands why he had to be isolated.
2: It's been perfectly manageable and we've been looked after incredibly well. Balancing the two, the pleasure of the boat trip and the level of inconvenience from the quarantine, I'd say the boat trip wins out 100%.
0: The UK Prime Minister has announced his resignation following mounting pressure. Details and other stories after this.
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0: UK Prime Minister Sir Keir Starmer says he'll do what he can to make sure the Labour Party wins a second term in office.
9: I will remain in post as Prime Minister until the contest is complete. And I will do everything I can to ensure an orderly handover of power. I will also give my successor my full and unequivocal support, knowing that they will inherit a Britain that is far stronger and fairer than the one I inherited 2 years ago, better prepared for the challenges ahead, and better able to ensure the Labour Party secures a second term in office.
0: Mr. Starmer resigned as leader last night, with Andy Burnham throwing his hat in the ring for the top job after being sworn in as an MP overnight Australian time. The UK Prime Minister has been facing intense pressure to resign after links between the former UK ambassador to the US and convicted sex offender Jeffrey Epstein were revealed. Talks to end the US-Israel war on Iran have been labelled productive. That's according to US President J.D. Vance when he spoke to Fox News.
10: We set up the mechanism to ensure not only the Straits of Hormuz are open, but will stay open. We saw, we think, about 15 million barrels of oil come out. That's one of the reasons why oil is so low right now. Obviously, that means lower gas prices, and gas prices are going to keep coming down. Number two, we actually set up the right mechanism to ensure the regional ceasefire to manage the inevitable conflicts that will come up. We feel great about that. We're working with our allies, from the Israelis to the Gulf Arabs, to make sure that sticks, and we feel very, very good about where that is.
0: Mr. Vance says the round of talks also saw Iran supporting visits from UN weapons inspectors. Mediators from Pakistan and Qatar say the Tehran and Washington talks have made encouraging progress. However, some analysts are saying these negotiations have not gone well. A mid-season tournament and a shorter regular season are among the potential changes being considered by the AFL. League bosses have revealed four alternatives for the competition structure when Tasmania joins the league in 2028. A shorter season, reducing the number of rounds from 25 to 20, is among those that have been discussed at a meeting between the AFL and club CEOs on the Gold Coast. It would allow the introduction of a three-week mid-season tournament. And that's been the latest from NIRS News. Thanks for joining me. NIRS News. Thanks for joining me.
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0: Today's Wankamara language lesson is brought to you by the Mudra Aboriginal Corporation Language Centre.
1: Today you're going to learn how to say that a young girl is playing. The word for a young girl is nai. The word for playing is perki perki gala. If you want to say that the young perki perki gala means playing, nai nani means young girl. Perki perki gala nai nani. The young girl is playing.
0: In Wankamara, nouns.

0: people, places or things belong to either a masculine class and all female people belong to the feminine class. Words take different endings to show us which class they belong to. In this sentence, the noun is the young girl and it belongs to the feminine noun class and takes the ending nani.
1: So if you want to say that the young girl is playing, you say perki perki gala nei nani.
0: Be listening at the same time tomorrow for another Wankamara language lesson from the Muda Aboriginal Corporation Language Centre.
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there, Harrison Peterson here from NIRS News, coming to you from the lands of the Yuggera and Turrbal peoples. Changes to capital gains tax and negative gearing will pass Parliament, with Labor cutting a deal with the Greens. In order to get the Greens to sign off on the changes, the federal government has agreed till the 14th of August. Greens leader Larissa Waters says passing the bill means an end to tax breaks, but Labor's low ambition means the housing crisis will continue. Senator Waters says she hopes extending the inquiry will help put pressure on the government into dropping its proposed changes to the NDIS, which sees 160,000 people being removed from the scheme. The country's first cases

0: Of the deadly H5 bird flu strain is a concern for native animals. That's according to BirdLife Australia.
1: That's why we are calling, along with the Invasive Species Council and other conservation groups, for an urgent uplift of $200 million to essentially uplift the work that we're already doing, working on these threatened species, protecting these habitats. And I would argue, I did hear the Minister urgently, the environment and conservation sector is chronically underfunded.
0: That's CEO Kate Miller on the ABC. Two migratory birds have now been confirmed with the virus in samples. The federal government is being urged to clarify reports that multiple regional post offices will be closed down. Details and other stories after this.
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0: Australia Post has been accused of being deceptive about a plan to close regional post offices. A leaked business case shows the organisation plans to relocate 159 country postal services into host retailers like pharmacies and newsagents. The coalition says its CEO, Paul Graham, deceived a parliamentary hearing when he didn't mention the plan last month. National's MP Anne Wetts about the issue.
4: The fact that Annika Wells has not got engaged with Australia Post, or maybe she has, we don't know, to ensure that our services in the regions are further downgraded is completely unacceptable.
0: The biggest challenger for the UK Prime Ministership has been sworn in.
5: We now come to Andy Burnham, Member for Makerfield.
0: Andy Burnham officially joined Parliament hours after Prime Minister Sir Keir Starmer announced his resignation. Mr. Starmer will step down. Mr. Burnham won a by-election last week and is tipped to get the top job when the leadership contest takes place in the coming weeks. No missile or drone strikes have been recorded in Lebanon for over 24 hours for the first time since March. United Nations spokesperson Safar Jajarik says peacekeepers didn't report any missiles, drones or interceptions over southern Lebanon.
6: Since the resumption of hostilities on March 2nd in Lebanon, that peacekeepers from our peacekeeping force in Lebanon did not detect any trajectories or observe any interceptions.
0: Moving the sport and in tennis, 2023 Wimbledon champion Maketa Vondrousova has been suspended for 4 years for refusing to do an anti-doping test. She refused to take the test last December. Vondrousova has responded on social media saying it happened as she reached a breaking point after months of mental and as a test result 3 days ago showed she had no drugs in her system. And that's been the latest from NIRS News. Thanks for joining me.

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0: National Indigenous Postvention Service supports individuals, families and communities affected by suicide or other significant trauma. Once they're notified of a loss of an Aboriginal and Torres Strait Islander person to suicide or other traumatic incident, they work with local elders, community and organisations. We caught up with CEO Jacqueline McGowan-Jones to find out more about how they work with communities to ensure an appropriate response is put in place to support bereaved individuals and families.
1: At the start of the process, it's often that practical support. If somebody's been employed, can we speak to the superannuation fund and the employer about monies outstanding to the deceased? We might have to engage with the public trustee. And then after the funeral or after sorry business has been completed, that's when people go back to their lives. And for our families, they need to know that there is still support there, and they might want some counselling support. They might need to have some support around engaging the children in the family with counselling supports. And therefore, it's really important for us to work with other Aboriginal community-controlled organisations who provide those services. As we don't actually provide the supports ourselves, we support the family to identify those supports, and then we broker those supports and find the most reasonable approach for that family.
0: For more information about the National Indigenous Postvention Service, please visit thrilli.com.au. That's thrilli.com.au. You can also call them for support after a suicide on 1800 805 801 24 hours a day, 7 days a week, to speak to a National Indigenous Postvention Advocate.
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4: Roses are red and violets are blue. I'm schizophrenic and so am I too. This was a verse that I read in a loo, and I thought it was

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1: Kupi. Your kupi is another word for the black cormorant. Bandiwata. Bandiwata. Bandiwata. That's the white cormorant. Taraka. Taraka. Taraka is the blue crane. Another word for him in Bunji Gully is Wanbabara. Wanbabara. Wanbabara. Thirkuru. Thirkuru. Thirkuru is the white-faced blue crane. 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Kawampa. Kawampa. Kawampa is a Lankine crane.
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1: Today you're going to learn how to say that a young girl is playing. The word for a young girl is nai. The word for playing is perki perki gala. If you want to say that the young girl is playing, you say perki perki gala nai nani. Perki perki gala means playing. Nai nani means young girl. Perki perki gala nai nani. The young girl is playing.
0: In Wankamara, nouns, or people, places or things, belong to either a masculine or a feminine class. All male people belong to the masculine class, and all female people belong to the feminine class. Words take different endings to show us which class they belong to. In this sentence, the noun is the young girl, and it belongs to the feminine noun class, and takes the ending nani.
1: So if you want to say that the young girl is playing, you say perki perki gala nai nani.
0: Be listening for another Wankamara language lesson from the Mudra Aboriginal Corporation Language Centre.
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0: This is the worst time of year for meningococcal disease infection. Surprisingly, it's not just children that are at risk from this devastating disease, adults are too. Of those infected with meningococcal C disease, 1 in 10 die, while 2 out of 10 lose limbs, fingers or toes. Jane almost lost her daughter and husband.
1: Daisy went from what we thought was just a stomach upset to a life-threatening situation, all within about 6 hours. It was so fast.
2: But to see your own kid sort of actually going blue was really quite frightening.
1: Our GP's fast work and the staff at the hospital saved her. And then a week later, my husband got it.
2: Yeah, I went home one night and I just started shaking.
1: So he was diagnosed with having meningococcal C, but they got it very early.
2: Yeah, the best advice you could give anybody is to just go straight out there and get vaccinated. You know, adult, child, the whole family.
1: Yeah, absolutely. See your GP today. If we had our time over again, we wouldn't think twice about it.
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0: Adam Evans with the NIRS News. Changes to capital gains taxes and negative gearing will pass Parliament with Labor cutting a deal with the Greens. In order to get the Greens to sign off on the changes, the federal government has agreed to extend an inquiry into the changes to the National Disability Insurance Scheme until the 14th of August. Federal Greens leader Larissa Waters says passing the bill means an end to tax breaks, but Labor's low ambition means the housing crisis will continue.
1: The government could have actually tackled the housing crisis, but they didn't have the guts to do that. Just like they didn't have the guts to bring in a gas tax, they didn't have the guts to cancel the deal with Donald Trump for submarines, and they lacked the courage to properly take on the wealthy property investors.
0: Senator Waters says she hopes extending the NDIS inquiry will pressure the federal government into dropping its proposed changes to the scheme, which will drop about 160,000 people from it. Australians are moving from capital cities to the regions at record levels. That's what the latest regional movers indicate.

0: next shows. More than half of the capital migration is coming out of Sydney, followed by Melbourne at 36%.
1: It's putting pressure on the regions, which is why this tool is so important. And it's why we as a nation need to get serious about appropriate population planning and projections.
0: That's Liz Ritchie, the CEO of Regional Australia Institute on the ABC. The Sunshine Coast in Queensland is the most popular destination for people leaving capital cities. Quarantine passengers who were on board a cruise ship hit by the Henta virus are free to return to their homes today. Five Australians and a New Zealand citizen who were on the MV Hondius have spent 42 days in isolation in Perth. They've consistently tested negative for the virus. One of the passengers, Peter Marsh, has told the ABC he understands why he had to be isolated.
2: It's been perfectly manageable and we've been looked after incredibly well. Balancing the two, the pleasure of the boat trip and the level of inconvenience from the quarantine, I'd say the boat trip wins out 100%.
0: And 120 kilos of cocaine has allegedly been found in car transmissions shipped from the US to Australia. It got a street value of $39 million, according to the Australian Border Force. Six New South Wales men have been charged by the Australian Federal Police after investigations led them to a commercial-scale drug lab at a property in Kingsdale in New South Wales' Southern Tablelands. During the search, 44 kilos of cocaine and 2 kilos of methamphetamine were seized. We'll have more coming up next.
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0: To sport and in rugby league, a leg injury will stop South Sydney star Latrell Mitchell from returning to the Blues lineup for the third State of Origin game. Mitchell was injured at training yesterday with scans confirming a torn calf muscle. He was hoping to make his comeback from a back injury in South Sydney's game against Parramatta on Thursday night. And a mid-season tournament and a shorter regular season are among the potential changes being considered by the AFL. League bosses have revealed four alternatives for the competition structure when Tasmania joins the league in 2028. A shorter season, reducing the number of rounds from 25 to 20, is among those that have been discussed at a meeting between the AFL and club CEOs on the Gold Coast. It would allow the introduction of a three-week mid-season tournament. If you have any stories that you'd like to share with us, you can send us an email to news@nirs.org.au. That's news@nirs.org.au.
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0: Sticks Comedy Incorporated brings you Fixing the Sticks on Saturday the 27th of June. 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It's on the 27th of June, 2026, 6:30 p.m. for 7 p.m. or when it's dark enough to start. It's at the Community Centre, 65 Mitchell Street, Bourke. With such a great cast, how could we not enjoy this movie? And yes, we will have teapot tea. Please phone Kat Sneddon on 0488 219 543 if you are sharing a meal with us to help with Kate.
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0: We all like to have that little time out in the bush or by a river or lake, that special place we can take our family or friends for the weekend, away from the daily grind or noise and relax in serene surroundings with this natural uncluttered state. But that's only going to remain that way while ever you're responsible about your litter. So what you take along with you, be sure to leave with, for the only thing that should be left behind is your footprints. The Tidy Towns program, showing the way for a much brighter and cleaner future for all.
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0: This story is dedicated to the Wongamurra people. It was their story. They knew it when they came to the Brewarrina Mission. A long time ago, in 1936, they were brought from the desert, and this was their story. The Guga or Mungangali, the Goanna. Back in the dream time, the Guga, the big Goanna, he was the most feared creature in the land because he carried a poison bag around his neck. He was also a cannibal. He loved to eat the flesh of young men. Now the death wail had set up across the land. Everyone was so sad because too many young men were missing. They'd go away hunting and they'd never come back. When they tracked them down, all they found were their bones. Now the people were getting that sad. They all gathered, all the creatures that lived. There was like the kangaroos, the emus, the wombats, the koalas, all our creatures on the land, across the land gathered. They said, we've got to do something about this old Guga, because our friends, our people, the Aborigines, the death wail. We don't want to hear the death wail. Everything's so sad. So they held a big meeting down by the lagoon. When the sun was high in the sky, they set the time to be there. Everyone came. Now they said, we're meeting here today. We want someone to suggest something, how we can get old Guga. Oh no, they were saying, we're frightened of you. He's killed my brother, he's killed my uncle, he's killed my cousin. No, we won't go near him, not with that poison bag around his neck. Now the old brown snake, Thurin his name was, he was so quiet and staying there listening. No one had any suggestions. Then he said, I'll go. And they looked at him startled. Thurin, what can you do? You're so quiet. You're so tame. You won't fight anyone. I'll go down, he said. I've got a plan. You'll tell us what your plan is. No, I'll just go down and I'll see old Guga. So away he went. When he got down behind a tree, he looked down to old Guga's gunya. He seen him throwing some bones out. He thought, oh, there must be bones of human beings, of the young Aboriginal men. And he sang out to him, he cooed out. And old Guga looked up and he said, what do you want? What are you coming down here for? No one comes down here near my gunya. Thurin the brown snake said, I've only come down to tell you, Guga, that the people, the creatures, everyone, they want to kill you and they've got a plan. I thought I'd tell you this plan before they come to you. What plan? I can't tell you from back here. I don't want to go down there because you've got that poison bag. Put that poison bag on that stone, then I'll come down and I'll sit with you and I'll tell you the plan. So righto, old Guga took the poison bag off. He put it on the stone. Down came old Thurin the brown snake, sat there. When he got closer, he moved a bit closer and grabbed the poison bag. And he swallowed it. The old Guga just looked. He didn't know what to do. What did you do that for? Now, Thurin said, I'm going to be the most feared creature in the land. But he said, come on, come with me now, back to the people awaiting, back at the watering place, the water hole. Come with me and we'll tell them what happened. So Thurin set off. Poor old Guga was following him along. The people all around the lagoon at the water hole, they looked up and they said, hey, he comes. Thurin. Oh, yeah, and he's bringing old Guga with him. And they yelled, don't bring Guga any closer. Not with that poison bag. Thurin said, "Don't be frightened of him. He hasn't got the poison bag." "Oh, hasn't he? Did you get it from him?" "Yes, I've got the poison bag." "Right," the elder said, "bring it here and we'll destroy it. Then we can all live in peace." Thurin said, "No, I'm not giving you the poison bag because I've swallowed it." "Oh," the elder said, "don't come any further. Don't you come near us. Don't you ever come near our Gunyas. You're not welcome with us anymore." Thurin said, "I'll come into your Gunyas uninvited." "Yes," they said, "if you do, we'll get our clubs and we'll kill you. We don't want anything to do with you anymore. You be gone." Now, if Thurin the brown snake, the king brown snake, if he comes into our house, what do? We get a stick and we'll still kill him. Now, Booga or old Mangangali, which whenever he meets Thurin in the bush, they fight. They're enemies. They've been enemies right back from when Thurin took the poison bag from him. But old Guga, he knows the antidote. He knows if the King Brown bites him, he'll see him after they have a fight and he bites him, he'll run away into the bush because he knows what leaf he can get. That'll be like the anti-venom. And that's how old King Brown, Thurin the King Brown snake, took the poison bag off the old Googar.
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We had our first argument last night, and he said loads of cruel things that really hurt me. I know he's sorry and didn't mean the things he said, because he sent me flowers today. I got flowers today. It wasn't our anniversary or any other special day. Last night, he threw me into a wall and started to choke me. It seemed like a nightmare. I couldn't believe it was real. I woke up this morning, sore and bruised all over. I know he must be sorry, because he sent me flowers today. I got flowers today. It wasn't Mother's Day or any other special day. Last night, he beat me up again. It was much worse than all the other times. If I leave him, what will I do? How will I take care of my kids? What about money? I'm afraid of him, but I'm scared to leave. But I know he must be sorry, because he sent me flowers today. I got flowers today. Today was a very special day. It was the day of my funeral. Last night, he finally killed me. He beat me to death. If only I had gathered enough courage to leave him, I wouldn't have gotten flowers today.

0: Welcome again to another Wonka Mara language lesson from the Mood Aboriginal Corporation Language Centre. Welcome again to another Wonka Mara language lesson with Greg and Clancy McKellar. Today we're going to look at some short sentences, but what we're going to do is just give some meanings to the word for yesterday and the word for tomorrow. Okay, then Clancy, I'll say the sentence in English and then you can repeat after me in Wonka Mara. So, yesterday morning I saw an emu in the scrub. How would you translate that into Wonka Mara?
1: Yalimura, Anyi, Najagala, Gulbura, Markala.
0: So that's mean yesterday morning I saw an emu in the scrub. And the word for yesterday morning, Clancy, what's that in Wonka Mara?
1: Yalimura.
0: As you would have noticed, there's obviously other word meanings there in the language for those different things, for the emu and for the scrub. And but as I said, we were just focusing on the meanings for yesterday. And what's the word for tomorrow, Clancy?
1: Wikalara.
0: The word for tomorrow afternoon, Clancy?
1: Wikalara.
0: Wikalara.
1: Yeah.
0: And tomorrow afternoon I'm going to look for kangaroos. How would you say that in the lingo?
1: Wikalara, Nanyi, Yantara, Najara, Taltara Nibuka.
0: Okay, Clancy said a number of words in the language, but as I said, we want to focus on the meaning for yesterday morning and tomorrow afternoon. And I'll just run through that again, would you? So the word for yesterday morning,
1: Yalimura.
0: And the word for tomorrow afternoon,
1: Wikalara.
0: Wikalara.
1: Yeah.
0: Okay. We'll just run through that full sentence in there. Yesterday morning I saw an emu in the scrub.
1: Yalimura, Nanyi, Najagali, Gulbara, Markala.
0: And tomorrow afternoon I'm going to look for kangaroos.
1: Wikalara, Nanyi, Yantara, Najara, Taltara Nibuka.
0: Okay, well, that's it for this session of Wonka Mara language lesson. Please tune in tomorrow for another Wonka Mara language lesson from the Mood Aboriginal Corporation Language Centre.
1: Chera Najara Tana, Wikala Nani.
0: See you all tomorrow for another Wonka Mara lesson.
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0: I'm Adam Evans with the NIRS News. A deal has been reached to secure the Green support for the federal government's changes to negative gearing and the capital gains tax. In a bid to help first home buyers, the federal government has restricted negative gearing to existing investors and those investing in new builds. It also changes the capital gains tax from a 50% discount to a model based on inflation.
1: What we've achieved through our negotiations is basically in two spaces. Firstly, we've significantly reined in the ministerial powers that Labor wished to grant itself and any future Treasurer, I might add, in their original legislation, and I'm happy to go into details around that if required. The second thing we've done is to secure a ban on self-managed superannuation funds from borrowing money to purchase residential properties.
0: That was Nick McKim, the Greens Treasury spokesperson. Five Australians and a New Zealand citizen are heading home after 42 days in quarantine in Perth. The group were on board the MV Hondius during the cruise ship's outbreak of hantavirus, a potentially fatal virus caused by dust contaminated by rat pee. The federal government says it's now working to help the group return to their homes by helping with transport and flights. A state of emergency has been declared in Bolivia amid ongoing Indigenous-led protests. Indigenous groups and unions have been blocking roads and calling for the resignation of President Rodrigo Paz. President Paz has been accused of undermining Indigenous rights and selling public assets. Speaking via a translator on Democracy Now!, former Bolivian President

0: And AMRA politician Evo Morales has backed the protesters.
1: In my view, this is a rebellion by the indigenous movement against the neoliberal model and against the neocolonial state. As time goes by, the government has moved faster. It has tried to implement it, even without authority. In December, it already issued a supreme decree to put the entire neoliberal model in place.
0: Australia Post has been accused of being deceptive about a plan to close regional post offices. A leaked business case shows the organisation plans to relocate 159 country postal services into host retailers like pharmacies and newsagents. The coalition says its CEO Paul Graham deceived a parliamentary inquiry when he did not mention the plan last month. Nationals MP Anne Webster says the communications minister has to answer some questions about the issue.
2: The fact that Annika Wells has not got engaged with Australia Post, or maybe she has, we don't know, to ensure that our services in the regions are further downgraded is completely unacceptable.
0: And no missile or drone strikes have been recorded in Lebanon in over 24 hours for the first time since March. United Nations spokesperson Stephanie Dujarric says peacekeepers didn't report any missiles, drones or interceptions over southern Lebanon.
3: Turning to southern Lebanon, I can tell you that yesterday marked the first day since the resumption of hostilities on March 2nd in Lebanon that peacekeepers from our peacekeeping force in Lebanon did not detect any trajectories or observe any interceptions.
0: The UN says displaced families who are starting to return to their homes are finding destroyed buildings and limited services like water and electricity. We'll have more coming up next.
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4: Let's talk. A place where we lead conversations from across the nation on the big topics of all things arts, social justice, business, black politics and black excellence. 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
0: To sport, and in tennis, 2023 Wimbledon champion Marketa Vondrasova has been suspended for 4 years for refusing to do an anti-doping test. She refused to take the test last December. Vondrasova has responded on social media saying it happened as she reached a breaking point after months of mental and physical stress. She says she's never doped in a career. She says a test result 3 days later showed she had no drugs in her system. If you have any stories that you'd like to share with us, you can send us an email to news@nirs.org.au.
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0: There you go, you're right, mate.
1: Tell. What makes Kevin a town?
0: The weather.
1: And what makes Willa?
0: The sun. And the rain.
1: Yeah.

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0: Next up, we'll be listening to Murray Butler with some bargain advice.
1: You keep these fellas away from the meat, the old blowfly. We call him Bullera. 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And our march fly, when he bites you, it stings. 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The Willikali word for it is Mumberty. 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We call honey Warna. 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Wild honey we call Tumuli. 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Kalu. 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That's the honeycomb.
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0: Adam Evans with the NIRS News. Legislation to change the capital gains tax and negative gearing is expected to sail through the Senate after support from the Greens. The legislation will reduce negative gearing to newly built properties and change the capital gains tax from a 50% discount to a model based on inflation.
1: The passage of these bills will mean a fair go for first home buyers, tax cuts for workers, and a fairer tax system as well. And that's what today is all about. What this will mean is that the major elements of our ambitious tax reforms will be in place once this passes both houses of the Parliament.
0: That was Treasurer Jim Chalmers there. To secure the Green support, the federal government agreed to ban self-managed super funds from borrowing to purchase residential property. The Greens also secured an extension to an inquiry into changes to the National Disability Insurance Scheme. If you have type 1 diabetes and kidney disease, you need to make sure that you keep an eye on your heart health too. Every year, 67,000 Australians are diagnosed with heart failure, many of them living with other connected conditions. Professor Jerry Greenfield says it's important to maintain heart health while dealing with coexisting medical conditions.
2: We're currently starting to understand that managing glucose alone isn't enough to protect the long-term heart health of people with type 1 diabetes.
0: Australians are moving away from capital cities into the regions at record levels. That's what the latest Regional Movers Index shows. More than half of the capital migration is coming out of Sydney, followed by Melbourne on 36%.
3: It's putting pressure on the regions, which is why this tool is so important. And it's why we as a nation need to get serious about appropriate population planning and projections.
0: That's Liz Ritchie, the CEO of Regional Australia Institute on the ABC. The Sunshine Coast in Queensland is the most popular destination for people leaving capital cities. And 120 kilos of cocaine has allegedly been found in car transmissions shipped from the US to Australia. It got a street value of $39 million.

0: According to the Australian Border Force, six New South Wales men have been charged by the Australian Federal Police after an investigation led them to a commercial-scale drug lab at a property in Kingsdale in New South Wales' Southern Tablelands. During the search, 44 kilos of cocaine and 2 kilograms of methamphetamine were also seized. We'll have more coming up next.
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0: To sport, and France has beaten Iraq 3-0 in their World Cup game in Philadelphia. It means Iraq, who's coached by Australian Graham Arnold, has lost both its matches. The game between Jordan and Algeria is underway in San Francisco. The score is 1-1 late in the second half. In today's other matches, Norway has beaten Senegal 3-2 and Argentina defeated Austria 2-0. And in rugby league, a leg injury will stop South Sydney star Latrell Mitchell from returning to the Blues lineup for the third State of Origin game. Mitchell was injured at training yesterday, with scans confirming a torn calf muscle. He was hoping to make his comeback from an injury in South Sydney's game against Parramatta on Thursday night. Now for a look at the capital city weather for tomorrow. Sunny in Magidge and Brisbane with a top of 22. 19 are mostly sunny on Gadigal Country, Sydney, while at 16 the partly cloudy on Ngunnawal, Gambri Country, Canberra. 16 and a shower or two in Nam, Melbourne, and cloudy in Nipaluna, Hobart with a max of 12. A top of 16 and sunny in Tundunya, Adelaide. Sunny and 21 degrees in Bawley, Perth, and sunny in Garamilla, Darwin with a top of 32. 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

0: Today's Wankamaro language lesson is brought to you by the Mudda Aboriginal Corporation Language Centre.
1: Today you are going to learn how to say that the dog never barks. The word for bark is walu walu. The word for that there is nia. The word for dog is titi. So if you want to say that the dog never barks, you say walu walu mundu nia titiya. Walu walu mundu mean no bark. Nia means that there. Titiya means dog. Walu walu mundu nia titiya. That dog never bark.
0: Notice the ending mundu on the word for bark, walu walu. This ending is added to the end of words to show that something lacks that quality. So in this sentence, walu walu mundu means that the dog has no bark.
1: So if you want to say that the dog never barks, you say walu walu mundu niya titia.
0: Be listening for another Wankamaro language lesson from the Mudda Aboriginal Corporation Language Centre.
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1: Approaching a town with signs indicating an active Tidy Towns committee is a fair indication of a community taking control of its future, providing a number of good reasons why visitors should stay a while. This in turn having a flow-on effect on the hospitality industry, resulting in more jobs and an increasing economy. Tidy Towns, a sure way of tapping into one of Australia's fastest growing industries, tourism. 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

0: I'm Lola Forrester. More than 55,000 Revenue New South Wales customers with fines self-identify as Aboriginal or Torres Strait Islander, and that is estimated to be less than half the number of First Nations people holding fines. I'm speaking with Nathan and Tanara from Revenue New South Wales. We're talking about the First Nations hotline and learning about the sort of help callers can expect when they pick up the phone to have a yarn. Can you tell us a little bit about yourself? You know, who's your mob and where you're from?
1: My name's Tanara Lardner. I'm Dungari Wiradjuri. I was born in Sydney. I'm an Aboriginal Outreach Officer for Revenue New South Wales.
2: My name's Nathan Murray. I'm a proud Wiradjuri man. My family's from Cowra, but I was born and raised in Western Sydney. I'm a Senior Coordinator for the First Nations and Outreach Team for Revenue New South Wales.
0: What's a common situation or problem that one of your callers might bring about?
2: We get all different types of questions for all different types of fines, so your transport fines, your parking fines, so on. But we also get a lot of different types of fines, like court-ordered fines that might be issued through the magistrate. We get a lot of voting fines.
1: So a big one is about how to nominate someone for a fine. So a lot of our mob might have one car, eight people that use that one car. A fine will come because it's in aunt's name or mum's name and was one of the kids, grannies, nieces, nephews. They want to nominate someone because the vehicle is registered to them, but they did not get the fine.
0: Are people nervous when they call you, like worried about telling you things?
1: I wouldn't say they're so much nervous. It's more their shame. A lot of our mob don't know the services that we can offer and the help that we can do. A lot of the time customers think they need to have every single bit of information ready, but really as long as you've got the basic information like name, date of birth and address, we can help guide you through it.
2: A lot of customers we also find don't realise that they can call us for these types of fines, like it might be court fines or voting fines, to call through to our First Nations hotline and have that conversation because there are options available.
1: There's a lot of lack of knowledge out there. A lot of mob think debt recovery is how it was years ago.
2: It's hard to know the channels and what channels are the right channels to call and how to access our services. When they call up, we find that they're more comfortable with an Aboriginal staff member to open up and tell us about their scenario, which opens up the conversation around making it work for them, what's affordable and going through the options available for them after having that conversation around their circumstances.
0: What would you say to someone listening who might be struggling with unpaid fines?
1: If you have unpaid fines or want to know your options, pick up the phone, give us a call and have a yarn. 1800 002 345 and they can call this number during working hours, Monday to Friday, 8:30am to 5pm.
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0: Adam Evans with the NIRS News. Legislation to change the capital gains tax and negative gearing is expected to sail through the Senate after support from the Greens. The legislation will reduce negative gearing to newly built properties and change the capital gains tax from a 50% discount to a model based on inflation.
1: The passage of these bills will mean a fair go for first home buyers, tax cuts for workers, and a fairer tax system as well. And that's what today is all about. What this will mean is that the major elements of our ambitious tax reforms will be in place once this passes both houses of the Parliament.
0: That was Treasurer Jim Chalmers there. To secure the Greens' support, the federal government agreed to ban self-managed super funds from borrowing to purchase residential property. The Greens also secured an extension to an inquiry into changes to the National Disability Insurance Scheme. If you have type 1 diabetes and kidney disease, you need to make sure that you keep an eye on your heart health too. Every year, 67,000 Australians are diagnosed with heart failure, many of them living with other connected conditions. Professor Jerry Greenfield says it's important to maintain heart health while dealing with coexisting medical conditions.
2: We're currently starting to understand that managing glucose alone isn't enough to protect the long-term heart health of people with type 1 diabetes.
0: Australians are moving away from capital cities into the regions at record levels. That's what the latest Regional Movers Index shows. More than half of the capital migration is coming out of Sydney, followed by Melbourne on 36%.
3: It's putting pressure on the regions, which is why this tool is so important. And it's why we as a nation need to get serious about appropriate population planning and projections.
0: That's Liz Ritchie, the CEO of Regional Australia Institute on the ABC. The Sunshine Coast in Queensland is the most popular destination for people leaving capital cities. And 120 kilos of cocaine has allegedly been found in car transmissions shipped from the US to Australia. It got a street value of $39 million, according to the Australian Border Force. Six New South Wales men have been charged by the Australian Federal Police after an investigation led them to a commercial-scale drug lab at a property in Kingsdale in New South Wales' Southern Tablelands. During the search, 44 kilos of cocaine and 2 kilograms of methamphetamine were also seized. We'll have more coming up next.
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4: To sport, and France has beaten Iraq 3-0 in their World Cup game in Philadelphia. It means Iraq, who's coached by Australian Graham Arnold, has lost both its matches. The game between Jordan and Algeria is underway in San Francisco. The score is 1-1 late in the second half. In today's other matches, Norway has beaten Senegal 3-2 and Argentina defeated Austria 2-0. And in rugby league, a leg injury will stop South Sydney star Latrell Mitchell from returning to the Blues lineup for the third State of Origin game. Mitchell was injured at training yesterday, with scans confirming a torn calf muscle. He was hoping to make his comeback from an injury in South Sydney's game against Parramatta on Thursday night. Now for a look at the capital city weather for tomorrow. Sunny in Magog and Brisbane with a top of 22. 19 are mostly sunny on Gadigal Country, Sydney, while at 16 are partly cloudy on Ngunnawal, Gambri Country, Canberra. 16 and a shower or two in Nam, Melbourne, and cloudy in Nipaluna, Hobart with a max of 12. A top of 16 and sunny in Tundunya, Adelaide. Sunny and 21 degrees in Boorloo, Perth, and sunny in Garamilla, Darwin with a top of 32. 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

0: 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It's on the 27th of June, 2026, 6:30 p.m. for 7 p.m. or when it's dark enough to start. It's at the Community Centre, 65 Mitchell Street, Bourke. With such a great cast, how could we not enjoy this movie? And yes, we will have teapot tea. Please phone Kat Sneddon on 0488-219-543 if you are sharing a meal with us to help with catering.
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0: Adam Evans with the NIRS News. Youth mental health crisis services need more funding to handle the increased demand for help. The annual Kids Helpline Impact Report has revealed a 350% increase in the number of children who reach crisis point before asking for help in 2025. 9% of those children who called Kids Helpline were Indigenous and one-third of them had suicidal thoughts. The National Service Manager for Kids Helpline, Leo Head, says the sector needs more resources to provide support.
1: We're hopeful that through this report and the media that we're getting, that we can really get some attention and some spotlight into that. We hope that we can do better by our young people and make sure that when they do ask for help, that there's someone there to provide it.
0: A deal has been reached to secure the Greens' support for the federal government's changes to negative gearing and the capital gains tax. In a bid to help first home buyers, the federal government has restricted negative gearing to existing investors or those investing in new builds. It also changes the capital gains tax from 50% discount to a model based on inflation.
2: What we've achieved through our negotiations is basically in two spaces. Firstly, we've significantly reined in the ministerial powers that Labor wished to grant itself and any future Treasurer, I might add, in their original legislation, and I'm happy to go into details around that if required. The second thing we've done is to secure a ban on self-managed superannuation funds from borrowing money to purchase residential properties.
0: That was Nick McKim, the Greens Treasury spokesperson. More than $200 million will be spent on closing the gap in New South Wales in the state budget announced today. The budget includes a record spend of more than $731 million to support First Nations communities. More than $210 million will go towards affordable housing. Just over $200 million will be spent on culturally safe early childhood education. There are calls for Australia's tobacco tax to be cut in order to crush the black market. Australia's tobacco tax has handed 80% of the market to organised crime, according to reports from the Australian Financial Review. Becky Freeman is a professor at the School of Public Health at Sydney University. Professor Freeman says governments can't compete with criminals and it's not an issue you can just throw money at.
3: We have an oversupply of tobacco products in this country. They're being illegally sold in broad daylight to young people, and enforcement is not where it needs to be. And we need more innovative, creative measures that include questioning this idea that a product should be sold absolutely everywhere to everyone.
0: And if you have type 1 diabetes and kidney disease, you need to make sure you keep an eye on your heart health as well. Every year, 67,000 Australians are diagnosed with heart failure. Many of them are living with other connected conditions. Professor Jerry Greenfield says it's important to maintain heart health while dealing with coexisting medical conditions.
4: We're currently starting to understand that managing glucose alone isn't enough to protect the long-term heart health of people with type 1 diabetes.
0: We'll have more coming up next.
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3: The voices of our people.
4: To sport, and Algeria has beaten Jordan 2-1 in their World Cup game in San Francisco. It's Algeria's first win at the tournament. In today's other games, France defeated Iraq 3-0 to claim its second victory. Norway has beaten Senegal 3-2 and Argentina defeated Austria 2-0. Now for a look at the capital city weather for tomorrow. Sunny in Magog and Brisbane with a top of 22. 19 are mostly sunny on Gadigal Country, Sydney, while at 16 are partly cloudy on Ngunnawal, Gambri Country, Canberra. 16 and a shower or two in Nam, Melbourne, and cloudy in Napoleon, Hobart with a max of 12. A top of 16 and sunny in Tundanya, Adelaide. Sunny in 21 degrees in Bawley, Perth, and sunny in Garamilla, Darwin with a top of 32. If you have any stories that you'd like to share with us, you can send us an email to news@nirs.org.au. That's news@nirs.org.au. It's an email to news@nirs.org.au. That's news@nirs.org.au.
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0: G'day, Troy Cassidaly here. 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So I make sure I get vaccinated against winter nasties like flu. 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I love meeting happy, healthy mob at my gigs. 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
2: 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He's the fella. He's the deadliest fella.

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0: Adam Evans with the NIRS News. Indigenous children and teenagers are overrepresented in the number of young people reaching out for help for crisis support hotlines. The annual Kids Helpline Impact Report has highlighted a 350% increase in children reaching crisis point before asking for help in the past year. 9% of people seeking help were Indigenous and 33% of them had suicidal thoughts.
1: It's a bit of a warning sign for us about the stress and issues that our Indigenous young people are facing, but it's a good story in that they're reaching out for help.
0: That was Leo Heed, the National Service Manager for Kids Helpline. If this story's raised any issues for you, please call 13 Yarn on 13 92 76. Changes to capital gains taxes and negative gearing will pass Parliament with Labor cutting a deal with the Greens. In order to get the Greens to sign off on the changes, the federal government has agreed to extend the inquiry into changes to the National Disability Insurance Scheme until the 14th of August. Federal Greens leader Larissa Waters says passing the bill means an end to tax breaks, but Labor's low ambition means the housing crisis will continue.
2: The government could have actually tackled the housing crisis, but they didn't have the guts to do that. Just like they didn't have the guts to bring in a gas tax, they didn't have the guts to cancel the deal with Donald Trump for submarines, and they lacked the courage to properly take on the wealthy property investors.
0: You need to keep an eye on your heart health. That's the message from experts, with nearly half of those living with chronic kidney disease also suffering heart failure. Professor Jerry Greenfield says many people with heart disease have other conditions as well.
3: Even when people with type 1 diabetes manage their blood sugar levels well, their risk of heart disease remains significantly higher than the general population.
0: Public health and infrastructure closing the gap projects in Indigenous communities have received more than $70 million in funding in Queensland state budget. 21 new public health and essential infrastructure projects will be delivered through the Crisafulli government's Closing the Gap Priorities Fund. And rising fears about the climate crisis and global warming are behind Gen Z's not wanting to have kids. That's what the Australian Institute of Family Studies has found. Many young people say they lack confidence in public institutions and government responses to the climate crisis. Gen Z coach Madeline Miller says older Australians shouldn't discount their views.
4: We can't say, look, climate change isn't real. They see it. They feel it. So, I mean, one of the things in the article said, or the research said, that they're concerned about the impact of AI centres being built. Now, we know that those AI centres are having a very real environmental impact. We can't just say, oh, don't worry about it. They already feel the impact of these things.
0: Gen Z were born in the late 1990s to early 2010s. We'll have more coming up next.
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0: To sport, and the much-discussed future of one of basketball's biggest names has been settled. The Milwaukee Bucks have traded Giannis Antetokounmpo to the Miami Heat. Giannis and Bobby Portis are headed to the Heat in exchange for a package headlined by Tyler Herro. Now for a look at the capital city weather for tomorrow. Sunny in Magidge in Brisbane with a top of 22. 19 are mostly sunny on Gadigal Country, Sydney, while at 16 the partly cloudy on Ngunnawal, Gambri Country, Canberra. 16 and a shower or two in Melbourne, and cloudy in Nipalina, Hobart with a max of 12. A top of 16 in

0: Sunny in Dundonia, Adelaide. Sunny in 21 degrees in Boorlie, Perth. And sunny in Garamilla, Darwin with a top of 32. If you have any stories that you'd like to share with us, you can send us an email to news@nirs.org.au.
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1: Dresses are people call nyippa. 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I don't think too many ladies wear these anymore, garters, but they had a word for them called yalkongolo. Yalkongolo meant two legs. A hair string, which is a traditional clothing worn by men. 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That's more or less just mean baby cloth.

0: lights flash on the back of buses to warn motorists that they're picking up or dropping off kids. 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
2: I'm Adam Evans with the NIRS News. Youth mental health crisis services need more funding to handle the increased demand for help. The annual Kids Helpline Impact Report has revealed a 350% increase in the number of children who reach crisis point before asking for help in 2025. 9% of those children who called Kids Helpline were Indigenous and one-third of them had suicidal thoughts. The National Service Manager for Kids Helpline, Leo Heed, says the sector needs more resources to provide support.
3: We're hopeful that through the you know, this report and the media that we're getting, that we can really get some attention and some spotlight into that. We hope that we can do better by our young people and make sure that when they do ask for help, that there's someone there to provide it.
2: A deal has been reached to secure the Greens' support for the federal government's changes to negative gearing and the capital gains tax. In a bid to help first home buyers, the federal government has restricted negative gearing to existing investors or those investing in new builds. It also changes the capital gains tax from 50% discount to a model based on inflation.
4: What we've achieved through our negotiations is basically in two spaces. Firstly, we've significantly reined in the ministerial powers that Labor wished to grant itself and any future Treasurer, I might add, in their original legislation, and I'm happy to go into details around that if required. The second thing we've done is to secure a ban on self-managed superannuation funds from borrowing money to purchase residential properties.
2: That was Nick McKim, the Greens Treasury spokesperson. More than $200 million will be spent on closing the gap in New South Wales in the state budget announced today. The budget includes a record spend of more than $731 million to support First Nations communities. More than $210 million will go towards affordable housing. Just over $200 million will be spent on culturally safe early childhood education. There are calls for Australia's tobacco tax to be cut in order to crush the black market. Australia's tobacco tax has handed 80% of the market to organised crime, according to reports from the Australian Financial Review. Becky Freeman is a professor at the School of Public Health at Sydney University. Professor Freeman says governments can't compete with criminals and it's not an issue you can just throw money at.
5: We have an oversupply of tobacco products in this country. They're being illegally sold in broad daylight to young people, and enforcement is not where it needs to be. And we need more innovative, creative measures that include questioning this idea that a product should be sold absolutely everywhere to everyone.
2: And if you have type 1 diabetes and kidney disease, you need to make sure you keep an eye on your heart health as well. Every year, 67,000 Australians are diagnosed with heart failure. Many of them are living with other connected conditions. Professor Jerry Greenfield says it's important to maintain heart health while dealing with coexisting medical conditions.
6: We're currently starting to understand that managing glucose alone isn't enough to protect the long-term heart health of people with type 1 diabetes.
2: We'll have more coming up next.
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2: To sport, and Algeria has beaten Jordan 2-1 in their World Cup game in San Francisco. It's Algeria's first win at the tournament. In today's other games, France defeated Iraq 3-0 to claim its second victory. Norway has beaten Senegal 3-2 and Argentina defeated Austria 2-0. Now for a look at the capital city weather for tomorrow. Sunny in Magidji and Brisbane with a top of 22. 19 are mostly sunny on Gadigal Country, Sydney, while at 16 the partly cloudy on Ngunnawal, Gambri Country, Canberra. 16 and a shower or two in Nam, Melbourne, and cloudy in Napoleona, Hobart with a max of 12. A top of 16 and sunny in Tundunya, Adelaide. Sunny and 21 degrees in Bawley, Perth, and sunny in Garamilla, Darwin with a top of 32. If you have any stories that you'd like to share with us, you can send us an email to news@nirs.org.au. That's news at

0: Going too fast and not paying attention to your surroundings is dangerous for everyone on our roads. So when it comes to roadworks, if you're going over the speed limit, you put the road workers who are making our roads safer at risk. So take care around roadworks in New South Wales. Slow down. Roadworkers around.
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0: Yantagala Nyandra Wankumara. We are learning Wankumara.
1: This week we are going to learn how to say conversations in Wankumara with questions and answers. For example,
2: 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In Wankumara you would say, "Kala Nabajia Ini Muragala Pubara."
1: And the response would be, "Yes cuz." In Wankumara you would say, "Tali Nawijia." Yes cuz. Be listening at the same time tomorrow for another Wankumara language lesson from the Mud Aboriginal Corporation Language Centre.

0: The speed limit around schools is 40 kilometres an hour between 8 and 9:30am and 2:30 to 4pm. 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

0: Yantagala Nyandra Wankumara. We are learning Wankumara.
1: This week we are going to learn how to say conversations in Wankumara with questions and answers. For example, if you wanted to say, "How are you going, mate?" in Wankumara you would say, "Nyalamara ini Yantagala Karukaruia." How are you going, mate?
0: And the response would be, "No good, I had a bad day." And in Wankumara you would say, "Walyanyanyi mipana muragali." No good, I had a bad day.
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0: For my cervical screening test, I chose to ask my doctor about options for screening.
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1: Bangala, Bangala, Bangala, Black Brim, Yamacha, Yamacha, Yamacha. Another one is Yamaka, Yamaka, Yamaka. That's the catfish. Namba, Namba, Namba, Bounty Brim. In Barkindji stories, the Bounty Brim was the first fish

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1: Today you are going to learn how to say that the two men are fighting. The word for men is karana. The word for fighting with each other is karkunyanagala. So if you want to say that the two men are fighting, you say karana ula karkunyanagala. Karana ula means the two men. Karkunyanagala means fighting with each other. Karana ula karkunyanagala.
0: Notice the ending ula on the word for man, karana. This is the dual ending in Wankamara. So when you add ula to the end of the word for man, karana, you make karana ula, which means that there are two men.
1: So if you want to say that the two men are fighting with each other, you say karana ula kalkinyala gala.
0: Be listening for another Wankamara language lesson from the Mudda Aboriginal Corporation Language Centre.

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3: Muru ngai nalai, this is my bottom. 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
1: G'day, I'm Ned, and I've been a road worker for over 12 years. 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They're making the roads dangerous for everyone, including us. 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

0: Yantagala Nyandra Wankumara. We are learning Wankumara. Today, Wankumara lessons is about the present tense. A verb is a word we use for doing something. For example, running, fishing, heating, or sleeping. We change the verb to say when this action happened. For example, I am heating dinner means it is happening now in the present. In Wankumara, if you want to say something is happening now in the present, you add the word gala to the verb. For example,
1: I am standing now. In Wankumara, you would say, Nanyi tina gala. Nanyi means I, tina to stand, gala is the present tense. Be listening at the same time tomorrow for another Wankumara language lesson from the Mudd Aboriginal Cooperation Language Centre.

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But the more common word is wirapa, wirapa, wirapa. 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
1: I know.
2: Hello, my name is Kayleen Kerwin. I'm a Barkindji Noongal from Wilcannia. This next little part of the lesson, it's about someone asking where you're going. And it's going to be going to the river. And then the person will say, what for? And he'll probably reply by saying, fishing. So to say that, you would say, buddy apa barkery. Buddy apa. Apa is I am. Buddy, going to the river, and to the river you'd say, Baka, Bakari. So, Buddy Apa, Bakari. Then, the person might say, what for? So, the word for, what is Minna? Minna, the word for, the word Mandi. Mandi is for. Then for fishing, Natala. Natala. So the full sentence would be, Bariapa Bakari. Minna Mandi, Natala. I'm going to the river. What for? For fishing. Bariapa Bakari. Minamandi. Natala.

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This is Triple A.

off the Cape and you run out of petrol or your dinghy springs a leak. But the worst kind of blues is the lovesick blues. I'll tell you what happened to me one time. So you never have to say,

Murray Country. This is Lainey Wilson, and you are listening to Triple A Murray Country.

everybody. I tell you what I know. You're listening to Triple A in Murray Country, and my name's Neil Murray. How about that?

mob, Rhonda Purcell here. My mob are Quandamooka people, Waka Waka people, and the Goa Goa people. And you're listening to Deadly Murray Country here.

0: Hello, everyone. My name is Shah. My mob come from Sherbrooke, the Waka Waka people, and you're listening to Triple A Murray Country.
1: What's up, y'all? This is LV Shane, and you're listening to Triple A Murray Country. I've heard.

0: authorities continue to test sick and dead birds that could be infected with a deadly bird flu as a reporting hotline rings hot. More than 100 reports of potentially sick birds have made it to the National Emergency Hotline since the first H5N1 detection, including two dead seabirds found on South Australia's west coast. Urgent testing was underway, with authorities implementing a swift and coordinated response, Western Australian Agricultural Minister Jack Jarvis said yesterday afternoon. He says there's been no reports of large-scale mortality and there's no evidence the virus has spread. The first phase of a long-term health study to help Indigenous families with young children in Queensland has started in Brisbane. Mater Research will head to North and Central Queensland in the future and are keen to hear from parents and guardians who want to be involved. It comes after 2 years of consultations with more than 400 Aboriginal and Torres Strait Islanders. The head of Mater's Indigenous Health Research Group, Professor Kim Ray, says they've taken community ideas on board.
1: Having strong culture is really important for health outcomes, making sure that perinatal health has cultural support embedded within it, that they really did feel that chronic disease was something that was important and it should be reflected both in a good way and checking for risk.
0: As housing unaffordability continues in Western Australia, an Aboriginal-controlled organisation is calling for action. New Australian Institute of Health and Welfare data has found social housing in WA has fallen by 3.8% in the years since 2014 to 2025. Included in that figure was 2,687 homes in Indigenous communities. The Council of Aboriginal Services Western Australia has told NIT, Aboriginal community-controlled organisations have become underfunded safety nets. US President Donald Trump says Iran has agreed to nuclear inspections into infinity, despite Tehran's denials and that unfrozen Iranian assets would be used to buy humanitarian supplies from the US. Washington agreed to waive sanctions on Iran for 60 days on Monday, after the first round of talks under a nascent peace deal agreed last week on ending more than 3 months of war. US Vice President J.D. Vance yesterday said the talks of Iranian officials in the Swiss mountain resort of Birkenstock laid a good foundation for a final accord and that Tehran had agreed to allow nuclear inspectors back into the country. But Iran has denied it began discussions on its nuclear programs at the talks. France has recorded its hottest day on record as 40 people across the country have drowned while swimming in unsupervised areas over the last few days. Most of the deaths have been young people. France's Prime Minister, Sébastien Lecornu, has called the drownings a tragic scourge. The Prime Minister is preparing to chair a crisis meeting to address the heatwave as part of Western France records temperatures above 40 degrees. To sport, and at the FIFA World Cup, Cristiano Ronaldo has helped lead Portugal into a 5-0 win over Uzbekistan. The 41-year-old scored twice at Houston Stadium, making him the oldest player to do so at the World Cup. And though he still has a long way to go, the top Lionel Messi's 18 World Cup goals, today's performance means he has now recorded 10 goals at the World Cup. Meanwhile, England has just begun its match against Ghana. And now for a quick look at weather across the capital cities. Mostly sunny in Muggeridge, Brisbane with a top of 22. 19 in mostly sunny with a late shower or two on Gadigal Country, Sydney. While it's 15 and partly cloudy on Ngunnawal and Ngambri Country, Canberra. 16 in a shower or two in North Melbourne and cloudy in Nipaluna, Hobart with a max of 11 degrees. A top of 16 and mostly sunny in Tarndanya, Adelaide. Sunny and 21 degrees in Boorloo, Perth. And sunny in Garamella, Darwin with a top of 32 degrees. And that's been the latest from NIRS News.
2: Weather forecast for the northwest slopes and plains are sunny areas and morning frosts. The chance of morning fog on the southern slopes. Light winds becoming south to southeasterly, 15 to 20 kilometres an hour in the evening. And, of course, daytime maximum temperatures around 18. For the Upper Western, mostly sunny, patches of morning frost, the chance of morning fog in the southwest, light winds becoming south to southeasterly, 15 to 25 kilometres an hour in the morning, daytime maximum temperatures around 17, maximum temperatures, Walgett, Lightning Ridge, sunny 18, Bawana and Gadooga sunny at 17, and Bourke sunny at 17 degrees. 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
1: Thank you. Thank you very much. Thank you very much, everyone. It's really great to be here at Country Music Capital and to meet you all again. I'd like to kick off with one anyway, which is a typical bush ballad based on a conversation between a young fella and an old-timer. I'd say possibly in a hotel over a few beers. And somewhere along the line, the young fella makes the mistake of asking the old-timer, had he ever been a-droving? Well, the old fella jumps up on his old bowed legs and he fires back with a story that we call the Old Time Drover's Lament.

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1: Bullying, bullying, bullying, or pulpery, pulpery, pulpery, just a sawfly larvae. Calporipa, calporipa, calporipa, the centipede. The more common word is kilka. Kilka, kilka, bati, bati, bati. That's an egg of any kind, an insect, a bird, an animal, a reptile, or a fish. Bati. Wingana, wingana, wingana. That's the flea. The more common word what we use today is wotto. Motto, motto. You got a lot of flies in the summertime. We call them wingaroo, wingaroo, wingaroo.
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0: G'day, it's Matt O'Kine here. In the TV series Mother and Son, I play the character of Arthur, a son who moves back home to care for his elderly mum. And while the characters might be made up, unfortunately the story isn't. 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
2: Today you are going to learn how to say, she made the dough soft to make a damper for everybody. Nani, Mappi Gali, Maruanga. Nani means she, Mappi means make a damper, Gali is the recent past tense. Maru means everybody, and ung is the oblique ending. So if you want to say, she made the dough soft to make it damper for everybody, you say, Nani Mappi Gali Maruanga.
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Hey there, Harrison Peterson here from NIRS News, coming to you from the lands of the Yuggera and Turrbal peoples. Testing is underway in South Australia to determine if a series of dead birds is linked to the deadly H5N1 strain of bird flu. Two birds were found on the South Australian coastline, which connects to the area where two birds infected with the virus were found in Western Australia. Western Australian authorities say there's no evidence the virus is spreading. The test results are expected to be released in the coming days. A health study looking for Indigenous families across Queensland has been built on 5 years of consultations. Mater Research is working on a long-term study to help Indigenous parents and guardians of children in the first 3 years of their lives. The head of Mater's Indigenous Health Research

0: Group, Professor Kim Ray, says the study was designed with the community's priorities in mind.
1: There will be opportunities for us either to be able to refer families for additional support in terms of social and emotional wellbeing, or for families to come to us and say, actually, I think I need a hand. Can you point me in the right direction of some support?
0: Hundreds of local councils across the country are calling for more federal funding to ensure they can stay up and running. The Australian Local Government Association has written to the federal government calling for 1% of national taxation revenue. Rick Furman is the president of the country's Mayor Association of New South Wales. He told the ABC bush communities are struggling the hardest.
2: This is about keeping the doors open and quite frankly, you can only kick a dog in the belly so many times before he bites you back. And we've got to start biting back because our communities depend on it.
0: A US bill calling for the Trump administration to end its war with Iran has passed the country's Senate. It was the 10th time the Senate has tried to stop the war. This time it passed 50 to 48 votes. While the vote is mostly symbolic and unlikely to force an end to the war, it highlights a growing number of Republicans are starting to oppose the ongoing war. The same bill passed the US House of Representatives earlier this month. The bill's support comes as confusion continues over US and Iranian peace talks, with Tehran rejecting US claims it's agreed to routine nuclear inspections by the International Atomic Energy Agency. Despite reports Israeli strikes have killed two people in Lebanon, the United Nations say the country's ceasefire with Lebanese militant group Hezbollah is still holding.
3: Our UNIFIL colleagues tell us that the latest ceasefire announced for Lebanon on June 19th appears to be largely holding. We urge all parties to adhere fully to the ceasefire and refrain from any escalation, particularly during this delicate period of ongoing negotiations.
0: So that's Stefan Dujarric, a spokesperson for the UN. Earlier this week marked the first time since March when no missiles or drone strikes were recorded in Lebanon. 40 people have drowned while swimming in unsupervised areas in France as people try to escape a heatwave sweeping across much of Europe. Britain, Italy and Spain are also sweltering in extreme heat, with record temperatures in some regions disrupting schools and transport networks. Europe is warming at more than twice the global average, according to the World Meteorological Organization, marking such prolonged heat episodes increasingly likely. The heat wave is driven by a weather pattern known as an Omega block, with a bulge of hot air in the middle and cooler air on either side. Now let's have a quick look at weather across the capital cities in Australia. Mostly sunny in Mugajin, Brisbane with a top of 22. 19 in mostly sunny with a late shower or two on Gadigal Country, Sydney. While it's 15 in partly cloudy on Ngunnawal and Ngambri Country, Canberra. 16 with a shower or two in Naarm, Melbourne. And cloudy in Nipaluna, Hobart with a max of 11. A top of 16 and mostly sunny in Tandanya, Adelaide. Sunny and 21 degrees in Borloo, Perth, and sunny in Garamilla, Darwin, with a top of 32 degrees. And if you have a story or news you'd like to share, if there's something happening in your community that you want to let us know about, you can always send an email to news@nirs.org.au or message us on Facebook, Instagram, or LinkedIn. And that's been the latest from NIRS News.
4: Weather forecast for the northwest slopes and plains will be sunny areas of morning frost, the chance of a morning fog on the southern slopes, light winds becoming south to southeasterly, 15 to 20 kilometres an hour in the evening, daytime maximum temperatures around 18, upper western mostly sunny, patches of morning frost, the chance of morning fog in the southwest, light winds becoming south to southeasterly, 15 to 25 kilometres an hour in the morning, daytime maximum temperatures around 17, maximum temperatures, Walgett, Lightning Ridge, sunny 18, Bawana and Gaduga sunny 17, and Burke sunny 17 degrees. 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

0: Mistress Moonlight. 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
1: Now I see an angry world out there, and, well, they're always wanting more. But simple dreams will prosper in the end. You see, we've lost a sense of place, and it seems a sense of grace. Those all too soon forgotten yesterdays.

0: 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Once his case was made, once you understood his point of view, he saw how times were changing, moving way too fast, and there's lessons we can still learn from our past.
1: Son, this year might see me through. Well, I've done all that I can, but I'm proud to say my blood runs through your veins. And remember where you come from, boy. You stand up straight and proud, and hold tight to these thoughts that I give to you.

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1: Today you are going to learn how to say that the young boy is crying. The word for young boy is kangu. The word for crying is ildrigala. If you want to say that the young boy is crying, you say ildrigala kangia. Ildrigala means crying. Kangia means young boy. Ildrigala kangia. The young boy is crying.
0: Notice that there is an ending on the word for boy. Remember that nouns like this have to take an ending which depends on whether they belong to a masculine or a feminine noun class. In this case, the boy is a masculine noun and then therefore takes the masculine noun ending, ia.
1: So if you want to say that the young boy is crying, you say ildrigala kangia.
0: Be listening for another Wankamara language lesson from the Mudra Aboriginal Corporation Language Centre.
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0: again for coming out, y'all. We had a great time playing for you. We're going to close the show out with a brand new song. We hope you like it a lot. Go something like this.
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0: Today, we learn about animals.
1: Bijan chicken, Madai dog, Biginini fowl, you know, Yarraman, horse, Bujigod, cat, Millenbrae, cow, Ninigod, goat, Dimba, sheep, Gieral, cattle, Bulgiran, bull, wild, pup, Biberga, pig, Bijan, Madai dog, Yarraman, Bujigod.
2: Hey there, Harrison Peterson here from NIRS News, coming to you from the lands of the Yuggera and Turrbal peoples. Two birds found dead on South Australia's coastline are being tested for the deadly H5 strain of bird flu. The sub-Antarctic birds were found on the same coastline over 1,000 kilometres east of where two other migratory birds tested positive in Western Australia. However, WA authorities say there hasn't been any proof that the virus is spreading. Conservation experts are warning that if this bird flu strain takes hold across the entire country, it'll devastate endangered bird and mammal species, including the swift parrot and the Tasmanian devil. The first phase of a long-term health study to help Indigenous families with young children in Queensland has started in Brisbane. MARTA Research will head to North and Central Queensland in the future and are keen to hear from parents and guardians who want to be involved. It comes after 2 years of consultations with more than 400 Aboriginal and Torres Strait Islanders. The head of MARTA's Indigenous Health Research Group, Professor Kim Ray, says they've taken the community's ideas on board.
3: Having strong cultures is really important for health outcomes, making sure that perinatal health has cultural support embedded within it.

0: that they really did feel that chronic disease was something that was important and it should be reflected both in a good way and checking for risk.
1: Palestinian children in Gaza have been deliberately targeted by the Israeli military. That's according to an independent United Nations Commission of Inquiry. It's accused Israeli forces of committing a genocide, crimes against humanity, and war crimes in Gaza. The commission's report has found 30% of Gazans who've been killed by Israel since October 2023 are children. The inquiry's chair, Sirivanasan Mohidha, says over 20,000 children have been killed, with over 44,000 others injured.
2: The use of torture, inhumane and degrading treatment, including use of sexual and gender-based violence against Palestinian children, as well as targeting of critical infrastructure essential to children such as orphanages, healthcare and educational facilities. There has been a widespread and systematic killing and harming of children.
1: The Israeli government has rejected the report. Confusion over US and Iranian peace talks is continuing, with Tehran rejecting claims it's agreed to routine nuclear inspections. US President Donald Trump says Iran has agreed to the inspections into infinity and that unfrozen Iranian assets would be used to buy humanitarian supplies from the United States. But Iran's denied it, saying it hasn't agreed to welcome back International Atomic Energy Agency inspectors. Western Europe is recording one of its worst summer heat waves, with some countries dealing with 40-degree days. Details and other stories after this.
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1: 40 people have drowned in France trying to escape soaring temperatures across Europe. The heat also affected the Eiffel Tower and the Louvre, with both iconic landmarks forced to shorten their operating hours. Spain is to peak above 40 degrees, while Italy, a red heatwave alert has been declared in 15 cities. Meanwhile, hundreds of schools in the UK are fully or partially closed, with temperatures expected to reach 38 degrees in parts of southern England. Now, a quick look at weather across the capital cities. Mostly sunny in Mulgagen, Brisbane, with a top of 22. 19 and mostly sunny with a late shower on Gadigal Country, Sydney, while it's 15 and partly cloudy on Ngunnawal and Ngambri Country, Canberra. 16 with a shower or two in Nam, Melbourne, and cloudy in Nipaluna, Hobart, with a max of 11. A top of 16 and mostly sunny in Tardanya, Adelaide. Sunny and 21 degrees in Borlu, Perth, and sunny in Garamilla, Darwin, with a top of 32. And that's been the latest from NIRS News.
5: Weather forecast for the northwest slopes and plains, sunny areas of morning frost, the chance of morning fog on the southern slopes, light winds becoming south to southeasterly, 15 to 20 kilometres an hour in the evening, daytime maximum temperatures around 18. Upper western mostly sunny, patches of morning frost, the chance of morning fog in the southwest, light winds becoming south to southeasterly, 15 to 25 kilometres an hour in the morning, daytime maximum temperatures around 17. Maximum temperatures, Walgett Lightning Ridge, sunny 18, Bawarana and Gadigal sunny at 17, and Bourke sunny 17 degrees. 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
5: Here's Jody Kinks with the... Cody Jinks, sorry, with The Working Man.

0: Next up, we'll be listening to Murray Butcher with some bark and some bites.
1: Kalkaltaka. Kalkaltaka. That's the little jumper, right? You're saying jumping. He got a strong bite on him, similar to a bullet. That's the Kalkaltaka. Tindinura is a Gondo word. 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That's the bee, the native bee. 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The butterfly. Another word for butterfly is bilubiluka. 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And our caterpillar, we call him Malyoli. 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Malyoli. Them little hairy caterpillars, we call them Konbu. 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Konbu.
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0: Hello, Evie.
1: Hello, Evie.
0: No, kids are such great fun, aren't they? This is Evie, my 7-year-old granddaughter. And Evie, what's your favourite time of the week?
1: Swimming time!
0: Evie's been learning to swim since before she could walk, and now she's confident and competent in the water. Give me the 5, Evie.
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0: Kids Alive,
1: do the 5.
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0: It's a well-known fact that the general beautification of your town not only makes it a more attractive place to live, but also a great place to visit. With each person's effort, whether large or small, adding in a positive way to its overall appeal. Whether through a gardening club competition or just a personal weekend hobby of manicured lawns, tree or shrub plantings, or just beautiful gardens, with very little effort, the flow-on effect turns whole neighbourhoods into showpieces. The Keep Australia Beautiful Council's Tidy Towns program gives a benchmark to measure the improvements achieved each year, so get involved today so that we can all strive for a brighter future.
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2: Today you're going to learn how to say that the lady is cooking. The word for lady is walga. The word for cooking is kukulagala. So if you want to say that the lady is cooking, you say kukulagala walganani. Kukulagala means cooking. Walganani means lady. Kukulagala walganani, the lady is cooking.
1: Remember that the ending on a noun depends on whether it belongs to a masculine or a feminine class. In this sentence, the noun is the lady. Therefore, the word takes the ending nani as it belongs to the feminine noun class.
2: So if you want to say that the lady is cooking, you say kukulagala walganani.
1: Be listening for another Wankamara language lesson from the Moodder Aboriginal Corporation Language Centre.

0: Hey there, Harrison Peterson here from NIRS News, coming to you from the lands of the Yuggera and Turrbal peoples. A health study looking for Indigenous families across Queensland has been built on 5 years of consultations. Mater Research is working on a long-term study to help Indigenous parents and guardians of children in the first 3 years of their lives. The head of Mater's Indigenous Health Research Group, Professor Kim Ray, says the study was designed with the community's priorities in mind.
1: There will be opportunities for us either to be able to refer families for additional support in terms of social and emotional wellbeing, or for families to come to us and say, actually, I think I need a hand. Can you point me in the right direction of some support?
0: A mostly symbolic vote has seen a majority of the US Congress supporting an end to the country's war in Iran. A bill calling for the Trump administration to end its war has passed the country Senate. It's the 10th time the US Senate has tried to stop the war, but it's this time it's passed 50 to 48 votes. The vote's unlikely to stop the war, but highlights a growing number of Republicans which are starting to oppose it. The same bill passed the US House of Representatives earlier this month. The bill supports comes as confusion continues over what's been agreed to during the US and Iranian peace talks. Tehran has rejected US claims it's agreed to routine nuclear inspections by the International Atomic Energy Agency. Israel and the Lebanese-based militia group Hezbollah are being urged to keep their ongoing ceasefire going.
2: Our UNIFIL colleagues tell us that the latest ceasefire announced for Lebanon on June 19th appears to be largely holding. We urge all parties to adhere fully to the ceasefire and refrain from any escalation, particularly during this delicate period of ongoing negotiations.
0: That's United Nations spokesperson Staffan Dujarric. Hezbollah has accused Israel of violating the ceasefire after reports

0: Say Israeli strikes have killed two people in Lebanon. Earlier this week marked the first time since March when no missiles or drone strikes were recorded in Lebanon. An independent UN inquiry has accused Israel of deliberately targeting children in Gaza. Details and other stories after this.
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6: Program sponsor.
0: Childhoods are being destroyed in Gaza due to Israel's deliberate targeting of children and young people in the enclave. That's according to an independent United Nations Commission of Inquiry. It's accused Israel of continuing its genocide in Gaza, committing war crimes and crimes against humanity. According to a doctor in Gaza interviewed by the inquiry, evidence exists of Israeli soldiers shooting different body parts of teenage boys on different days. The Commission's report found 30% of Gazans who have been killed by Israel since October 2023 have been children. The Israeli government's rejected the findings, calling them deeply flawed. To sport, and in the FIFA World Cup, British Ghanaian artist Stormzy has told the BBC he was hoping for a different result when England met Ghana at Boston Stadium this morning, Australian time.
7: Yeah, I'm a Ghana boy, I'm an English boy, so it's just beautiful, man. Everyone keeps asking me who you're rooting for. I'm like, I'll be honest, a nice 1-1 draw.
6: Oh, really?
7: Yeah, man, because, you know, it's Ghana we need the points more than England need the points, you get me? So, but it's just beautiful, man. It's obviously both my heritages, so yes, it's a beautiful day for me, yeah.
0: But when the whistle blew at full time, it was a nil draw. Now having a quick look at the weather across the capital cities, mostly sunny in Mugajan, Brisbane with a top of 22, 19 and mostly sunny with a late shower or two on Gadigal Country, Sydney, while it's 15 and partly cloudy on Ngunnawal and Ngambri Country, Canberra, 16 with a shower or two in Nam, Melbourne and cloudy in Nipaluna, Hobart with a max of 11, a top of 16 and mostly sunny in Tandanya, Adelaide, sunny and 21 degrees in Borley, Perth, and sunny in Garamilla, Darwin with a top of 32. And that's been the latest from NIRS News.
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0: The first ciggy was the one I was always stinging for the most. 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Although it's hard, they're always there for a yarn, and I'm almost 3 months smoke-free now.
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2: I'm Lola Forrester. More than 55,000 Revenue New South Wales customers with fines self-identify as Aboriginal or Torres Strait Islander, and that is estimated to be less than half the number of First Nations people holding fines. I'm speaking with Nathan and Tanara from Revenue New South Wales. We're talking about the First Nations hotline and learning about the sort of help callers can expect when they pick up the phone to have a yarn. Can you tell us a little bit about yourself? You know, who's your mob and where you're from?
3: My name's Tanara Lardner. I'm Dungari Wiradjuri. I was born in Sydney. I'm an Aboriginal Outreach Officer for Revenue New South Wales.
4: My name's Nathan Murray. I'm a proud Wiradjuri man. My family's from Cowra, but I was born and raised in Western Sydney. I'm a Senior Coordinator for the First Nations and Outreach Team for Revenue New South Wales.
2: What's a common situation or problem that one of your callers might bring about?
4: We get all different types of questions for all different types of fines, so your transport fines, your parking fines, so on. But we also get a lot of different types of fines, like court-ordered fines that might be issued through the magistrate. We get a lot of voting fines.
3: So a big one is about how to nominate someone for a fine. So a lot of our mob might have one car, eight people that use that one car. A fine will come because it's in aunt's name or mum's name. And was one of the kids, grannies, nieces, nephews. They want to nominate someone because the vehicle is registered to them, but they did not get the fine.
2: Are people nervous when they call you? Like worried about telling you things?
3: I wouldn't say they're so much nervous. It's more their shame. A lot of our mob don't know the services that we can offer and the help that we can do. A lot of the time customers think they need to have every single bit of information ready, but really as long as you've got the basic information like name, date of birth and address, we can help guide you through it.
4: A lot of customers we also find don't realise that they can call us for these types of fines, like it might be court fines or voting fines, to call through to our First Nations hotline and have that conversation because there are options available.
3: There's a lot of lack of knowledge out there. A lot of mob think debt recovery is how it was years ago.
4: It's hard to know the channels and what channels are the right channels to call and how to access their services. When they call up, we find that they're more comfortable with an Aboriginal staff member to open up and tell us about their scenario, which opens up the conversation around making it work for them, what's affordable, and going through the options available for them after having that conversation around their circumstances.
2: What would you say to someone listening who might be struggling with unpaid fines?
3: If you have unpaid fines or want to know your options, pick up the phone, give us a call and have a yarn. 1800 002 345 and they can call this number during working hours, Monday to Friday, 8:30am to 5pm.
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0: Hello, my name is Kayleen Kerwin. I'm a Barkindji Noongal from Wilcannia. These next lot of words are on our body. So the first one is your head. And we say Dartu. Dartu. Your shoulders. 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Your feet. 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Eyes. Miki. 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Teeth.
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1: As the cost of living rises, families living in poverty are having to make impossible choices. 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
2: Tell you something about the dogwood bush. In the Wankamara language, this bush was called Kuyamara. It had many spiritual and medical usage. When I was young, my grandmother took me out into the bush and showed me the Kuyamara bush and told me about the good benefit that this bush could be used for. For example, it was used for such things as skin infections, bathing, smoking to children and adults, when there was a death in the family. Our parents used to smoke it with the Kuyamara bush. The smoking was mainly held at night or early afternoons when our loved ones had passed away. Someone would go off and get the Kuyamara bush while others used to make a fire. The fire was usually lit in a small drum or on a piece of iron. The smoking would then start. Our parents would hold each person over the smoke until we were a bit breathless. This would be the right way of performing this ritual. After the smoking ritual, we would feel more at ease, and this would ward off evil spirits. We would also become readily to accept the death of our diseased loved ones. So that's the story of the dogwood bush, the Kuyamara bush.

Hey there, Harrison Peterson here from NIRS News, coming to you from the lands of the Yuggera and Turrbal peoples. Two birds found dead on South Australia's coastline are being tested for the deadly H5 strain of bird flu. The sub-Antarctic birds were found